0: 33 años en el aire, Radio Universidad.
1: Something really special for you tonight. We got Super Foreigner up here now. 1 + 2 = Super. All right, people. We want you to join us on this musical adventure right now. I want all of you to reach out and put your arm around somebody right now. Everybody, come on, reach out. 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
1: Red carpet rolls out, on the side they stand,
0: worshipping you like a god and like a goddess.
1: Somehow you remain modest.
0: Flashbulbs pop, paparazzi goes wild. With amazing grace, you walk and smile. They answer to your beck and call. You're flawless, after all.
1: Overqualified for position. Your dreams see fruition. To me, a class on a higher plane.
0: Everyone wants to know your name. Just like perfection.
1: Needs no correction. Like no other. Absolutely.
0: Just like perfection.
1: Needs no correction. Like no other.
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